0: a post-instrumental condition, where to a first approximation, there would be nothing that we would need to do for instrumental reasons, nothing we would need to do in order to achieve something else. And only autotelic activities, things that we do for their own sake, would seem to remain in such a condition.
1: I Bostøms utopi vil vi gjøre ting for tingens egen skyld, ikke for å oppnå noe annet. Det vil være en rik verden hvor KI passer på oss og hjelper oss og løser mange av de fryktelige problemene vi har I dag.
0: I mean, kids dying of cancer would no longer be necessary because there would be cures, not horrible cures with chemotherapy that have, you know, side effects, but just like some kind of maybe immunotherapy that just specifically picks out the cancer cells and gently removes them and so on and so forth. You can sort of work your way through the different things that plague our current existence. So in many respects, it would be just obviously great, but there are some respects in which it is less obvious, particularly if you look at possible values such as having a purpose in your life, having meaning. Those are a little bit more problematic in this kind of solid world.
1: Framtiden kan altså være et sted med en kur for alt, ren energi, enorm overflod, men det kan altså bli en stor endring I en slik løst verden. Det ikke sikkert at vi de vi I dag.
0: Another set of limitations that would go away are various kinds of biological limitations. They are also ultimately technological in that we currently have limited abilities to reshape ourselves, our own minds and bodies according to our own preferences. Like if you, for example, want to be a lot smarter or have a lot better memory, like it's not easy to do that. And you can try to study and you can try to, I don't know, eat fish oil or something, but really they are not really likely to make a huge difference. But at technological maturity, I think there would be modalities to also sort of alter and overcome some of these basic fundamental parameters of our current human condition, including the ability to take pleasure and joy in life, which we are currently quite limited in because our brains didn't evolve to live maximally happy and satisfied lives. We are sort of running on this hedonic treadmill where something good happens, maybe you feel happy for a short time, but then your baseline sort of resets. And for many people, the world is just depressing all the time because like some imbalance of neurotransmitters. But even for normal people, it's rare to have those kind of like fantastic days when everything just feels wonderful. And but that also could be unlocked. So the potential really is enormous, not just to overcome sort of what we think of as narrowly economic limitations, but much more fundamental limitations of the human condition.
1: I dag har vi ikke evnen til å ta imot all nytelse og glede som finnes. Men vi kan altså I denne løste verdenen oppleve mer lykke, mer eufori.
0: You already have people who say these various mind-altering drugs give them a sort of open their mental horizons. You know, presumably there would be much better versions of that available at this stage of technological maturity.
1: Mye endres I KI-utopien. Det filosofen Nick Bostøm tror vil overleve, som vi vil engasjere oss I og bruke tid på, fordi vi gjør det for dets egen skyld, spill, tradisjoner og åndelighet, som meditasjon og ritualer. Vår nye verden vil bli mer forståelig for oss, fordi vi, for det første, vil ha superintelligens som kan forklare ting for oss.
0: And B, you could imagine various forms of cognitive enhancement that would make us just a lot better able to understand things, because we could be smarter and remember what, well, like once somebody had explained it once, like maybe you would just then remember it from there on and be able to generalize it and be able to use that internal representation flexibly and combine it with other representations you have. So I think understandability could increase if that was like something that we were looking for.
2: But do you think that these machines will become our friends? Also, will we actually feel a sense of affection for them?
0: Well, so there are different possibilities. I mean, both of these could be possible. I'm not sure which is ultimately best, like whether to have something that just works in the background, like the healthcare system. You're not really friends with the healthcare system, but it's like there if you need it. Or if it's going to be more

She thinks you're nice. Got what it takes to be in paradise. She said she likes your face. She likes your rig. Man, oh man, them things are too big. Oh, your feet's too big. Don't want you 'cause your feet's too big. Mad at you 'cause your feet's

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She was ashamed, don't know who's to blame, 'cause the old lady didn't even get his name.

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Now she wants to swing the Highland Fling. Says that Ben's a dream's the thing that makes her spring. Ah, spring it now, Gibson. Mm-hmm. 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

0: 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The cop said, man, you're doing 105. I'm surprised that you are still alive. I said, man, how you know I was going that fast? I only pull over to let you pass. He says, we don't have to be near your car. You see, now we've got
1: radar.
0: Radar.
1: Radar.
0: Radar. 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

0: No! 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You better be saving your cash for me, or you gonna be charged with a legal fee. Woman, how you know I was at Joe's? I left you at the picture show. She says, man, I always know just where you are. You see, now I've got
1: radar.
0: Radar.
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0: 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Man, that show is something, that radar.